0: 6:35.
1: Nova FM. I need you, honey, baby. I think I want you too.
2: I think I love you, baby.
1: I think I love you too. I need to save you, girl. Come be in Shay's world. I wanna grow together.

keep doing this, and we'll be alright, and trust that. We put the odds to trust, baby.